We heard Barefoot with Life Goes Too Fast to start off the B-side of the program today, off of their Barefoot album, which came out on Columbia Records in 1973. Terry Danko, Jim Atkinson, Hugh Brockie, and Brian Hilton were the band. They recorded at Montesound in Toronto. That was followed by The Outskirts of Life, as we're doing life today, right? With Blue Rodeo, a Jim Cuddy, Greg Keeler original of the album called Outskirts, which was released in 1987. That was followed by Carnival from Kitchener, Ontario, 1968, with a song called Out of My Life. The band featuring Tim Holman, Don Palau, Bill Wells, Bob Branscombe, Mike Oberl. Produced in Chelsea Sound in 1968, as they say. And then we heard The Canadian Conspiracy with A Change of Life. 45 RPM single, which dates back to 1974. They're based out of Dartmouth, Nova Scotia. Started in the late 60s as the Blues Syndicate and became Canadian Conspiracy at the start of the 70s and went through personnel changes all through their time. The 45 was recorded in Toronto Sound, produced by Kenny Marco of Motherlode and Dr. Music. They also had involvement by Terry Brown and Doug Riley. And there was an LP that they recorded in Dartmouth, Nova Scotia by a later version of the band. From there, we went to Fergus Hamilton with Life of My Own off of Neighborhoods, an album that he put out in 2019, recorded in Toronto at Kensington Sound by Vezi Tayeb, and wound up where we are right now, Naked, listening to the Naked City theme by Ahmad Jamal. Off of Naked City Theme, an album put out by the Chess Records Company in 1965. Frederick Russell Jones, otherwise known as Ahmad Jamal, was born in Pittsburgh, Pennsylvania in 1930, died in 2023. Well, we got Bunny Hobbs just waiting to tell you what she would do if she had her whole life to live over. Going to go to her album from 1960 called Canada's Sweetheart, Bunny Hobbs, released on the Rodeo International Records label. She's from Lower Sackville, Nova Scotia, where the show airs on Community Radio 97.5 FM CIOE, Lower Sackville. Here's Bunny Hobbs.

How'd you like Bunny Hobbs? If I had to live my life over, released on Canada's Sweetheart Bunny Hobbs on Rodeo International Records in 1960. Lorraine Hobbs was born in 1925 in Halifax, died in Lower Sackville, Nova Scotia on the 11th of March, 2005 at the age of 80. She started her singing career at the age of 4 when she was elected Miss Shirley Temple of Halifax in 1931. Between the ages of 4 and 14, she performed weekly over Uncle Mel's radio program in Halifax. And during the war years, she entertained the troops. In 1945, Bunny started working in nightclubs throughout Canada and even into the United States. Myrna Loy after that with A Life-Changing Scene, which was produced by Don Grashey in 1955. She was originally from the Thunder Bay area, from a place called Cloud Bay, where she was born in 1940, known as the First Lady of Canadian Country Music, and began performing on radio at the age of 11. By 14 years of age, she had her own radio show, and was awarded 2 Juno Awards for Best Female Country Singer in 1970 and 71. She was the Best Female Country Entertainer of the Year at the Big Country Awards in 1977, and she was been elected to the Canadian Country Music Hall of Fame in 1996. The MC Quartet with Life Goes On and On. This was one of those male groups that were very popular in the 1950s, recorded at a tribute night for Art Snyder around 1989 by Ken McRae, Ken Rini, Ivor McIver, and Harry Harding, their Toronto-based group.

And then we went to Ella Fitzgerald with Got to Get You Into My Life, off of her album called Ella, which came out in 1969. She was born in 1917 in Newport News, Virginia, and died at the age of 79 in 1996 in Beverly Hills. First major artist to have a hit song with a cover of a Beatles number. She recorded Can't Buy Me Love in 1964 and did A Hard Day's Night, Hey Jude, Savoy Truffle, and Something. She knew good music. Currently listening to The Sultans of String with the Turkish Green Sleeves off of 10 Years of Music on Fiddle Fire Records in 2017. We got Tom Petty and the Heartbreakers asking the question, what are you doing in my life? Comes off of Down the Torpedoes, 1979. You're listening to 334578.

from Damn the Torpedoes. We heard Tom Petty and the Heartbreakers of What Are You Doing in My Life? I hope you got the answer. The band was based out of Gainesville, Florida, and that was recorded in 1979. Danny Kirwan, who used to be one of the main guitar players of Fleetwood Mac back in the late 60s, early 70s. And this is from his solo album called Midnight in San Juan, which came out in 1976, and a song called Life Machine. From there, we went to London, Ontario with Motherlode and Hard Life, a song written by Kenny Marco, Steve Kennedy, and Robert Smith. And it was produced by Mort Ross and Doug Riley in 1970 and recorded by Terry Brown. So all the big wigs, you know, making sure that this was as professional as possible. And then we told you about Life on Mars with David Bowie. Comes off of Hunky Dory, released in 1973, and I just finished watching the British version of Life on Mars, the series on BritBox, and it's just fantastic. I saw it a few years ago, and it's just a fantastic series. Much better than the American one, believe me. Life on Mars. David Robert Jones, born in London, England, 1947, died in New York City at the age of 70 in 2016. And we got Django Reinhardt with the anniversary song behind us, off of the indispensable Django Reinhardt. Recordings made between 1947 and 50, even though this was originally produced in 1947. We'll figure that one out. Well, you've been listening to 334578, a program of mostly vinyl records minded in my own personal record collection for each week, as I say. And it beams out of CIUTFM and is heard on various other radio stations as well. You can check out my playlist if you get them sent to you. Just email me if you want them. 334578 for 334578 at CIUT.FM. My archive shows are available for you to listen to anytime you want at the 3ws.backtothesugarcamp.com. Just look for the camp streams page. It's almost impossible to miss. With that said, hope you enjoy the show. Thanks for listening, and we'll see you next week with a brand new 334578. Here's the Beatles with A Day in the Life.

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4: Here's a great tune. The first time I heard this was a Wayne Newton recording. Yes, I'm that old. I know you didn't know that because I was accused of dyeing my hair white. Why would anybody do that? And then I heard Nat King Cole sing this song too. It goes like this.

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fall's settling in. It's 2013, and I'm here at the Rose. Some good friends of mine chasing laughter. We're living the dream.

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0: Simmons Brothers, Greg Napier, my main man Virgil, Quinn Coco, Wynn Butler, Seth Perry for holding my hand through the technical, Mark Lawson, Law. I was born in Schwanksville, Pennsylvania. There's plenty more to come. Hope everybody's enjoyed this album as much as I have. Spin it back around.
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2: Well, now, hello, and once again, welcome into the show. The show is Frank's Kind of Country, and of course, the show is coming to you from Community Radio, CIOE 97.5 FM. What is Community Radio? Well, it's better radio. That's what it is. My name is Frank Lowe, and I am ready. Are you ready? 2 hours of classic country music on the way. I bet you are ready. On the show today, here's the short list. George Jones, Tammy Wynette, some interesting trivia about Hank and Audrey Williams. Oh, a song from Hank as well. A couple of my One Song, Two Ways features. They're always fun. A couple of hits from Kenny Rogers. So, yeah, they're big hits. Also a song about a bear and a song about the CB craze from a few years back. First sponsor on the show, it's a good one. They're up there doing their job. Jim McDonald Roofing and Masonry. I'll tell you what, you'll feel safer and you'll feel good when they take care of your roof. So where do I start? Well, start big or go home. So I'm starting with the best. Here he is. We just simply call him the Hag.

Well, now, there you go. Aren't you glad you're here for the start? You would have missed Merle Haggard and the boys in the band, the Fabulous Strangers, working out there on a little bit of Ramblin' Fever. All right, Jim McDonald Roofing. Let me start with this. 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Your home is their reputation. 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It reads, serving their customers since 1993. 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So take a moment and do something for me, would you? Well, and for you as well. Think about how old your roof is. Take a look at your roof. Give it a bit of a look-see. If the years are piling up, like they do, if you see something that doesn't look right, like sometimes happens, call Jim McDonald Roofing and Masonry. Have a pro that you can trust. Give it a second look. It's the right thing to do. Jim McDonald Roofing, 497-7092, www.halifaxroofer.ca. What did country music sound like in 1968? Well, you know what? It sounded a lot like this.

good was he? Conway Twitty, how good was she? Loretta Lynn. They did a lot of duets together, but two of their solos for you. And how much more can she stand? And just before that, you better be careful. Because if you're messing around with Loretta's man, you just might end up in Fist City, all right? So you better think about that. Hey, right now, let's talk about roofs. My first sponsor on the show, Jim McDonald Roofing and Masonry, the roofing pros that people like me trust. You got to trust someone, okay? Now, I say like me because I'm coming clean here. A few years ago, I had a problem with my roof. I didn't have any leaks or anything like that, but I noticed a sag in the roof line. And once I noticed it, I couldn't stop thinking about it. Every time I pulled in, I looked at it, and I just worried about it. And, you know, you hear so many stories about leaks in roofs. Tremendous damage that that causes, mold. And I finally said, I got to have a professional. It was late in the year to go with this. And my roof was one of the last roofs that the folks at Jim McDonald were going to be working on. Well, it was kind of serious. The roof was still is a low slope. And they were saying if we get the usual heavy snowfall, there could be some issues. And they said, got to do something. Should do it right away. I did it. The estimate was free. They did a wonderful job. The price was solid, and my roof is now solid. Still is, all right? Free estimates, a wonderful guarantee. Financing options, too, okay? You don't have to wait to get fixed. Jim McDonald Roofing and Masonry. Eavesdropping, they do that as well. They'll just take care of you and your roof. 497-7092, www.halifaxroofer.ca. Let's see, what are we doing here? Hey, a birthday! His name is Burl Isel Ivanhoe Ives. We just called him Burl Ives. He was born June 14th of 1909. He was a great actor, of course, but he had some wonderful songs, too. Here's one of them. Burl Ives, you can call me Mr. In Between. Mr.

I like that song. Kind of, were you listening to the words in that song? Some pretty funny rhymes going on there. Nashville is the best at rhymes. One that caught my ear right away was carburetor and tomato. But when Burl sang it, it rhymed. It was a carburetor and a tomato. And I guess they call that poetic license or something like that. Anyway, I liked it a whole bunch. Hey, just about break time, you know what I mean? And what are you going to do at break time? Maybe head down and have a cup of coffee or a cup of tea or maybe another beverage? I might do it. Well, Shelley West is going to for sure.

0: Well, not exactly the beverage I was talking about at break time, but if the conditions are okay and you're hanging around the house, I guess Jose Cuervo sounds okay. Hey, listen, that's the end of segment number one. That was a great segment. I thought so. And that means a little bit of a break, and I'm coming back with segment number two and one of my One Song, Two Ways features. And yes, if you're a Kenny Rogers fan, you make sure you're back. I have a couple of songs from Kenny.
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0: Hey, everybody, back once again with the next part of Frank's Kind of Country. So it's just you and me, be honest. Was it coffee? Was it tea? Was it Jose Cuervo? If it was Jose Cuervo, you stay put and listen to the rest of the show right where you are. I warmed up my coffee, all right? Frank's Kind of Country, where the classic songs and singers are all over your radio. I'm bringing back those wonderful memories. Next part of the show brought to you by Withrow's Farm Markets, two locations, Mount Uniac and in Elmsdale, where that local produce is coming on strong. What a wonderful time of year it is for eating good. We all should be eating good. And yes, I have a little talk of strawberries when I get back. But listen, one of my One Song, Two Ways features, and I've got a good one for you. The original, we're going to go back to 1963. We're going out to Capitol Records out there in Bakersfield, California. Here's the first time you heard it on the radio, I bet, from Buck Owens, a little bit of Act Naturally.

0: Great song, 1963. Catchy little tune, isn't it? Johnny Russell wrote it, and he was pretty pleased that Buck recorded it, because Buck was getting pretty hot back in the early 60s, and it's a good one. And yeah, I got another version of that song by a band that was pretty well known as well, and I'll get to that in just a bit. Well, it's time to see what's going on at Withrow's, both locations, of course, in Elmsdale and in Mount Uniac. And as I mentioned, I'm going to start with strawberries. Here they come. And the best part, these are local strawberries. They're not shipped in from thousands of miles away. They're not crated in trucks for weeks. They're right from your local Nova Scotia farm to the shelves at Withrow's. And they taste great. What a summer treat. They're just the best. Let's stay with that local theme. Local beet greens, local Swiss chard, local asparagus, local kale. Each week, more and more of the local stuff is coming. Our local farmers are bringing in the best food on the planet. So stop into Withrow's and get you some. Now, while you're walking through the store, look for cauliflower, peaches and cream corn. Had some last week. It's good. Yellow, orange, and red sweet peppers, too. Shelves are always fully stocked with goodness. Now, Withrow's always has local meats, too. Local and natural beef and pork, all the steaks and cuts you want, spices, rubs to go with that. By the way, I'm not getting ahead of myself. I want to put this out for a moment. Father's Day is kind of getting near, and I bet dear old Dad would love a steak. I would, too. Actually, I'd probably go for a pork or beef pinwheel. I love those, but, I'm a dad. I'll tell you what, a burger or some sausage, that'll be fine. Withrow's in Elmsdale, 883-2698, Mount Uniac, 866-1113, open daily from 9 till 9. At the start of the show, I said I was going to make the Kenny Rogers fans happy. Going to do that right now. This song was a big hit, saved his career, and it was the great combination of Kenny doing the singing, and Don Schlitz doing the writing. And Don was a member of the Grand Ole Opry. I saw him so many times at the Opry. He was funny. He wrote some huge songs. And I recall he'd always introduce this. And he wrote it when he was 23. And he said so many people would come up to him and say, the words from The Gambler, I made that sort of words to live through in my life. And Don would always say, you know what, I was 23. That was probably taking a chance. But anyway, we miss Don. He just passed away in April. We miss Kenny, too. Here's The Gambler.
1: On a warm summer's evening, on a train bound for nowhere, I met up with The Gambler. We were both too tired to sleep, so we took turns of staring out the window at the darkness till boredom overtook us.

Hi, folks. This is Carol Baker, your old friend in music and in friendship and in bingo, whatever you want to call it, because I love it all. And you're listening to the same show that I love to listen to when I'm down home, Frank's Kind of Country. It doesn't get any better than that.

Well, what's better than one Kenny Rogers song? I know, two Kenny Rogers songs. So, yeah, that's the great hit song, Lucille. That's going to be, I should have warned you, should have warned myself. That's going to be kind of stuck in my brain for a few weeks. That's the classic Lucille. And just before that as well, it was The Gambler, featuring Kenny Rogers. And Don Schlitz, they wrote that when he was 23. And had an awful time getting someone to record it. Bobby Bear took a run at it, didn't do anything. Johnny Cash recorded it, didn't do anything. Don recorded it himself, it didn't do anything. Of course, he was a newcomer. And then it got pitched to Kenny Rogers, and Kenny decided to do it. The rest, as they say in the business, is history. Well, what a wonderful time of year at Withrow's. 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

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They are open daily at both locations from 9 till 9. One song, two ways. So I play the first version for you. And Johnny Russell from the Grand Ole Opry, he wrote the song. And, well, Buck recorded it. And it became a big hit song. And that's fine. And a couple of years later, it was on the B-side. That's right. It was on the B-side of a record by the Beatles. You know that song, Yesterday? Well, that was the A-side. But the B-side was Act Naturally. So that means that every time Yesterday sold, Act Naturally sold, and Johnny Russell got a paycheck, sort of from the Beatles. So it ended up being pretty cool. So the Beatles did their version in 65. But we're going to jump to a little bit later than that. This is going to be one of the original versions as well. 1989. Let's put the two of them together, Old Buck and Old Ringo.

Buck Owens and Ringo Starr, and of course a little bit of Act Naturally, and Ringo was able to get on the Grand Ole Opry. Yeah, he absolutely was. His Opry debut was back February 21st of 2025, and I got to tell you, what a wonderful night, and I was there for that. It was just so great to see Ringo come out on stage, and he did that song. Of course he would do that song, right? And he also did with a little help from my friends, and everyone in the audience and on the stage was singing there some great memories. Well, that's what the show is all about, isn't it? Great memories. And we're making them tonight here in Frank's Kind of Country. Coming up, I've got some more great memories, and we're going to go back, way back, with some

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0: Hey, everybody. Once again, thank you for sharing some of your precious time. Thank you for joining me for the show, Frank's Kind of Country. 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And if you're way out of town, I know lots of people these days, they say, hey, Alexa, or hey, Google, or they get hey, Siri, to tune in the radio station, and they stream the show that way. It all works for me, as long as it works for you. Well, I've got an interesting segment. I find all of the segments interesting. But we're going to get into a little bit of history, and we're going to talk about one of the greatest performers of all time. But just before I get to that, let's enjoy this guy, who without doubt was one of the greatest writers and pickers and showmen of all time in Nashville, Tennessee, and there's been quite a few. This is the great Jerry Reed, and when you're hot, what can I say? You're hot.

Yeah, you're going to do, 30 or 90 days, that's for sure. Jerry Reed right there, the master of the guitar, and funny songs and serious songs, and he got into acting as well, and became real, real good at the acting game. And you may remember him for sure from Smokey and the Bandit, and of course he was driving the big 18-wheeler around. Huh? I like that title, When You're Hot, You're Hot. Well, I started out the show by saying I had a little bit of Hank Williams music and trivia for you, and indeed I do. And for the trivia part now, we're going to go back to June the 16th of 1951. Can you imagine in Nashville on June the 16th, 1951? It would have been wicked hot, first of all. I'm not sure there was air conditioning. But anyway, that was the opening day for Hank and Audrey's Corral. They were offering Western wear. These days in Nashville, all the stars have their bars and all the stuff. It's not new. This has been going on since the 40s in Nashville. But anyway, in 51, Hank and Audrey opened up their clothing store on Commerce Street. Now, Commerce Street is still there, but this store only lasted about a year. And they say the only reason Hank really decided to give it a try was Ernest Tubb. Ernest Tubb had his store and was doing pretty good, so he decided to give it a try. But it didn't work out. It was rough and tumble for Hank. But even though the store is not there, in fact, the address has been gobbled up as well. Hank still managed some big old songs back in the day. So we're going to stick with June, but go to 1952, when Hank is at the top of the charts with a song for Audrey.

Hello, Nova Scotia. This is Marty Stewart. He's been playing country music for over 30 years, and he still looks not bad. No, I'm not talking about Hank Jr. He's all right, but I'm talking about my friend Frank Lowe.

Well, you see, a little bit of a Hank Williams thing going here. Started out with the classic, You're Cheatin' Hardin'. A lot of Hank's songs, they say, were written about Miss Audrey. And then, of course, it went to Waylon and Junior there, and that's called The Conversation, talking about Hank and Audrey. And as I say, the reason I was doing that was it was back in 1951, June 16th of 1951. Hank and Audrey decided that things were good. They had a lot of cash running around, and they decided to open a clothing store. It was Audrey's idea, I guess, and probably meant for when Hank was out in the road, she'd have something to do, but didn't work out. It's just the way it goes. Sometimes if you look through the 50s, 60s, 70s, a lot of stars have given different stores and stuff a try, but not all of them stick around. E.T., old Ernest Tubb, he managed to have that record shop for such a long time. Well, we are on a bit of a Hank Williams kick. That's okay with me. Here's Mo Bandy. I think every singer today could probably sing this title. Hank Williams, You Did It. You Wrote My Life.

Absolutely. Had a big effect on the way that he sang. You could hear it in his voice. Mo Bandy right there. And Hank Williams, you did it. You wrote my life. Hey, started out this segment with Jerry Reed. And unmatched as far as the combination of guitar player and songwriter and singer and movie actor. And he was on television shows. Jerry Reed Hubbard was his real name. Had a lot of success. He was married to Priscilla Mitchell. All right, Priscilla Mitchell. Now, they got married way back in the day. All right. And at the time they got married, Jerry was pretty much just a session guitarist. They got married in 1959. Things went real well for Jerry. And Priscilla had a little bit of a career going as well. In fact, she ended up on a big hit song. Now, maybe you never heard her name, but you probably heard this song. It was Roy Drusky. And this was around 1965. It was called Yes, Mr. Peters. Featuring Priscilla, that's Jerry Reed's wife. Here it is.

0: That was a number one song for Rory Drusky. But yeah, it was Priscilla in the background right there. And married to Jerry Reed. How about that? I'm going to pause once again for a little bit of a pause. And when I get back, I think we'll do another one of the One Song, Two Ways features. And we're going to split it up between the writer, Tom T. Hall, and the singer, George Jones.
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0: Hey, everybody. It's always so nice to be spending a little time with you on the radio. And, you know, you have a little bit of choice here as far as listening to the show. Yeah, could be Sunday night because, yeah, the show is on CIOE Community Radio on Sunday nights from 6 o'clock until 8 o'clock. And that's a good time to spend a little bit of time listening to the radio or streaming the show. Now, maybe something's up. You could have some visitors or you're busy, got stuff to do, and you just can't catch the show. Well, here's the thing. Wednesday afternoon from 4 o'clock until 6 o'clock, the wonderful people here at Community Radio, 97.5, they air the show once again. So isn't that great? So whichever one you're listening to, maybe both. Thanks for joining me. This next part of the show is brought to you by Superior Foundations. And hey, are you ready to get your new building started and finished and on time? Well, Superior Foundations are the best, and I'll be back to talk about them in just a moment. One Song, Two Ways. Yeah, we're going to do it again. So the first version of this, going to go back to 1977. The first version I'm going to play is by the guy that wrote it, and he was a pretty good singer, had some big hits with it. Let's see what you think of Tom T. Hall doing his own song called I'm Not Ready Yet.

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Because I'm ashamed to tell how far I get. You didn't, you don't, you'll never love me. And someday I'll go, but I'm not ready yet.

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1: You're probably able to sing along and thinking, how can I sing along? I've never heard Tom T. Hall do that song before. Well, he wrote it and he released it, but it didn't do very much. But I got a second version of that song coming up in a little bit. Oh, yeah, you're gonna know that one. Well, I think it's safe to say that with the nicer and warmer weather, things are getting a little bit busy out there, right? It just seems like there's always something going on, something to be done. 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Just the idea that your foundation will be started on time, finished on time, and will last a lifetime as well makes you feel good. Superior Foundations in Dartmouth, ready to start the process with your call to 464-1700 or stop and see them, 246 Ross Road in Dartmouth. So I haven't played a Charlie Pride song yet. What's going on? Let's go back to June 14th of 1974. Here's Charlie.

As usual, always happy and a little sad when I hear Charlie. Happy because I remember him and got to meet him a lot of times. And he was such a great guy. But sad, of course, because we lost him during the COVID, that whole COVID mess. But what a voice! My eyes can only see as far as you. Well, it's busy time for a lot of folks. The nicer weather is here. You got to get things done right away. Now, maybe that means you. Maybe that new garage or home or commercial building is ready to go. It's been a lot of work. There's lots of planning. But now, right now, it's time to really move forward and get that thing started. Get a firm foundation in or on the ground. Well, that means it's time to call Superior Foundations in Dartmouth because they're ready right now to help in any way they can. When it comes to little jobs, big jobs like foundations, you have to put your trust in the hands of pros. And that's why your first call for foundation information should be a call to Superior Foundations. There's so many things to take into account. Soil bearing capacity, the proper concrete mix, formwork, reinforcement, curing, drainage, backfill. It's all important. And they know stuff. And they want to share the information with you. 464-1700, 246 Ross Road in Dartmouth. Stop and see them. Well, earlier on in the show, it was a birthday song as we saluted Burl Ives, born on June 14th back in 1909. He was kind of like that Jerry Reed guy. He played guitar. He was really a wonderful folk singer that got into acting, but he had some big hit songs. So let's go back to 1962. Do you remember this one? Here's Burl Ives and That Little Bit of Tear.

was a big hit. Let's see, 1962, it got to number two on the charts, Burl Ives. I always sang it a little bitty tear. The actual title, I think, is A Little Bit of Tear. That's a little bit off tier. But whatever you sing it, it's still a great song from Burl Ives. Well, one song, two ways. I, a moment ago, started the segment with Tom T. Hall. Not ready yet. You might have been singing along and thinking, I've never heard this song before. How come I know the words? Well, you probably never heard it by Tom T. Hall, but you heard it by this guy. And even though he didn't write it, I think it's safe to say Tom T. probably would have backed it up. It's the best version of I'm Not Ready Yet.

0: Don't you love the way he says George? I'm not ready yet. Gets his name in there, the possum, George Jones. I think the definitive version of I'm not ready yet. Well, I am ready. I'm ready right now to take a little break, and I'm ready to be back with, at the beginning of the show, I said I had a song for CBers coming up, and I had a song for Bears coming up, and I do, and that's next.
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0: All right, got to check in right now. Let's just make sure what's going on here. This is indeed Frank's Kind of Country. This is the show that is all about classic country music, singers, and songs. And do you not think that the songs and the singers that you hear on the show, don't they sound as good as they ever did? Don't they bring back wonderful memories? They sure do for me. So what's going on? Let's see. It's a new segment of Frank's Kind of Country, segment 5, right? Yeah. And my sponsor? All right. Golden Valley Market in Middle Muscadabit. They are busy. They're busy. You're going to love that place, and I'll be back to tell you why you should be visiting. Now, at the beginning of the show, I made a few promises. I said I had a song about a bear, and I had a song about CBs. Remember CBs? Remember that? Do you remember things like 10-4? Do you remember things like 10-6? Do you remember things like Granny Lane? Do you remember things like Bears and Smokies? Well, that was CB lingo. Here's Dave Dudley from 1975.
4: I was riding this 18-wheeler before they painted lines. Never made much money, cause I couldn't make no time. Used to be a running battle between old Smokey and me. But now I got a 6-foot Shakespeare

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0: Big Ten 4.
1: That's the Continental Cowboys home 20.
2: Were you listening? I was listening. There was lots of CB phrases in there. I kind of knew some of them, things like bears and Smokies. Drop the hammer. What the heck was that? It says push the accelerator right to the floor and speed up. Well, I think there was a lot of drop the hammer and all the time. Anyway, me and old CB from the Truckers Pro right there, Dave Dudley. He made a career out of those songs. Well, let's see. New segment, new sponsor, the Golden Valley Market of Middle Muscadabit, where they have what you're looking for. I'm not fooling around. For instance, groceries. The market is always fully stocked with those things you need on a regular basis. They're going to be there. Don't worry about it. Head over. You'll find it. Canned goods, soups, beans, they got it. Snacks, chips, cheesies, chocolate bars, snack cakes, of course, your favorite pops. Energy drinks, too. And with the warmer weather here and more ahead, the Golden Valley's the place to cool down with their big selection of ice cream treats. Yeah, the old-fashioned ones. They've got your cones, floats, and sundaes. Giant banana splits. They've got two kinds of slushies. They'll do you up a great milkshake. People say the best milkshake around. And any ice cream flavor they've got, perfect. Easy to park right in front of the store. You're in, you're out, you're on your way. The Golden Valley Market is serving their community. Try their bakery as well, okay? They've got multigrain, oatmeal, potato raisin. They've got all kinds of wonderful breads. It's a great place for gardening. They still have your seeds, your starter kits, soils and compost. Everything is there. And now's the time. And 384-3077 in Middle Muscadabit, that is the number. Well, I'm going to play this song and have some fun doing it. It was June 14th in 1983 that this was the top of the charts. It was a big, big song. It's one of those songs that, for some reason, I could never figure it out. People kind of love to hate this song, but it was a big hit song. A number of years ago, I managed to get on the first Grand Ole Opry country cruise, and this guy was on it, and we had a chance to sit down and talk with him. What a wonderful guy. And, well, I did a little math. 43 years ago, we were swinging.

Hey, y'all, this is Doug Stone, Frank Loeb. Baby's hair is a little gray, but at least he still has hair. Well, most of it anyway.

A little bit of a trend there. Did you pick up on that? Huh? Porter Wagoner. Bill Anderson wrote it, Go Down Swingin'. And just before that, it was the swingin' song with John Anderson. All right, the Golden Valley community. All right, the Golden Valley community is there for you. Early in the morning, through the afternoon, evening too. You're in a hurry. Well, stop in for a breakfast sandwich or a breakfast wrap. Match it with a fresh brewed coffee or a hot cup of tea, and you're on your way. 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Need something hot for lunch? Well, this is not a problem at the market. They've got this thing figured out, all right? 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You can get a burger, a cheeseburger. 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Don't forget to keep some Golden Valley water on hand. And you know what? You always should have some extra water around anyway. It's a great idea. You can get the big bottle or the little bottle. 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Right now is a wonderful time for some extra garden stuff too, hanging baskets and shrubs. And while you're there, maybe get a few extra cards for the next bingo. And if you need an ATM, they've got that for you as well. They've got everything. I'm telling you, 384-3077 right there in Middle Muscadabit. Let's see, swinging. Then we had I'll Go Down Swinging. How about this? I'm going to do my swinging at home.

What a great voice, very unique voice. David Houston there, continuing with our little bit of a theme that, I don't know, it just popped up out of nowhere there. It's called I'll Do My Swinging at Home. Yeah, going to fill in I'm getting to all the things I promised here when I started out the show. I promised some songs and stuff, and here's a song that I promised I'd get to. And I'm getting to it right now. This was a big hit song. She didn't have a lot of big hit songs, but this was a, as we call it in the radio business, it was a monster from June the 16th of 1972 from Barbara Fairchild. I guess this could also, I said I'd have a bear song, and I've got it. This could almost fit under the CB thing, too, with bears. Anyway, here's the teddy bear song.

0: Fairchild and catchy song. Did very well for a number one song called I Wish It Was a Teddy Bear. All right, final break. And right after that, back with the final segment of Frank's Kind of Country. I got a good one.
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1: This is Nancy Keddie, host of Bluegrass Atlantic. 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
2: I'm just checking out the clock here in front of me in my little radio studio, and according to that, it says you better get going because time is running out. This is segment 6. You're listening to Frank's Kind of Country. It's either Sunday night from 6 till 8 o'clock, or it could be Wednesday afternoon from 4 o'clock till 6 o'clock, whatever it is. Thank you for finding me once again. We got to get busy. I promised you a few songs I didn't get to, and I'm going to do the best I can to get there. And one more of my One Song, Two Ways feature for this one. We're going to go back to 1959. Mel Tillis is not really well known in Nashville. He's trying to make a name for himself. Luckily, not only a great singer, he can write songs, and that is one of the big deals in Nashville. There's lots of singers. There's not lots of people that can write the songs, but Mel could do it all. Back in 1959, he teamed up with Bill Phillips. Now, Bill used to do some work with Dolly Parton, and they decided to try a duet with one of Mel's songs. So this was the first version from 1959 with Mel and Bill, and it's called Sawmill.

Just listening to the words, I think I get the drift. In 1959, they wanted another dollar bill. Not much has really changed between 1959 and right now, do you think? Man, it takes a lot of dollar bills to get through this life, I'll tell you that. Mel Tillis and Bill Phillips from 1959. Well, I was doing a little trivia hunting once again, and I came up with this one. Going to go back to June the 19th of 1982. For the first time, Riders in the Sky are made official members of the Grand Ole Opry. And if one of your goals in life, your bucket list things, is to get to the Grand Ole Opry, I've got some wonderful news. No matter when you go, you're going to love it. They always have a wonderful show. There's always a great chance these guys are going to be on the show. They're so professional and so fun. The Riders in the Sky. They are Ranger Doug, Too Slim, and Woody Paul. Here they are with a song that's become really one of the great Western songs of all time, which is kind of funny. It was written by a Canadian by the name of Bob Nolan. I think he was born out west, but he lived for quite a few years anyway in New Brunswick. He wrote this, "Cool Water." We salute the Riders in the Sky.

Tammy, the First Lady, and a little bit of good lovin'. I promised I'd have a Tammy Wynette song. And there you go, 1971 to be exact, to be even more exact. June the 14th from that year. Well, on the show, I've been featuring some songs from the one and only Burl Ives, because Burl, as you probably are aware now, born June 14th back in 1909, passed away in 1995. There was a rumor he lived and owned land in Cape Breton. I was not able to firm that up, but I know I heard that from a few people. Anyway, he had some wonderful parts that he played in his life as far as movies and television. Cat on a Hot Tin Roof, do you remember that? He was excellent in that. He had other award-winning movies as well. But I think probably one of the most important and largest roles that we recall him in was Sam. Do you remember when he was Sam the Snowman? Well, he was a singer too.

very, very talented guy, super talented, you might say, Burl Ives. And he had a whole big singing career going. I think it was a folk singer, then a country singer, then he started getting some acting parts, and then television and movies. But he had some big hit songs, and that was called A Funny Way of Laughing. 1962, got to number 9 on the charts that year. And as I was mentioning about his biggest biggest roles, Rufus Hennessy, that was The Big Country, 1958. I'm sure I've seen it, but I can't recall. He also, and I remember this so well, he was Big Daddy. Remember that cat on a hot tin roof, 1958. But I think the one we all agree, Sam the Snowman. And Rudolph the Red-Nosed Reindeer. Very important stuff. Hey, that just about takes us to the end of our time, the end of the show, Frank's Kind of Country. Thank you for listening in. Don't forget, if you got a favorite song or a singer, if you'd like me to mention a birthday, an anniversary, or something special, drop me a note. Just email me, frankskindofcountry@gmail.com, and I'll do what I can. So this is the second version of this song. The first version was a duet that Mel and Bill tried in 1959. It didn't go so well. But then later on in 1973, Mel Tillis decided that, you know what, I'm going to give it a shot myself. He was pretty well known by then. And it was a number one hit. So I'm wrapping it up with Mel Tillis. And this is Sawmill. Have a good week.

Hey, everybody. Did you know that CIOE Community Radio has a show for everyone? Well, they certainly do. And if you love classic country music, that show is called Frank's Kind of Country, hosted by me, Frank Lowe. Each week, you can hear the songs and singers that we grew up with, like Marty Robbins and Conway Twitty, Patsy Cline and Loretta Lynn, Buck Owens and Merle Haggard, plus some new kids like Mo Bandy and Alan Jackson, or George Strait and Vince Gill, or closer to home, our Canadian stars like Ann Murray, Jim and Don Haggard, Dougie Bell, The Family Brown, Gordon Lightfoot, and more. 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
2: 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And in 2023, a devastating roof collapse forced us to relocate. 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

0: 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Witches and minivans continue to frolic under intense chocolate pudding.
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1: 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It's time to take a listen to our East Coast Artist of the Day, brought to you by Hair Right Canada. Your East Coast Artist of the Day is New Brunswick country singer Chris Cummings. Here's a song from Chris Cummings, The Kind of Heart That Breaks.
2: 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It says she ain't

0: kind of hurt the brakes. That is New Brunswick country singer Chris Cummings. He is our East Coast Artist of the Day on this Monday morning, brought to you by Hear Right Canada. 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
1: We're going to take another listen to our East Coast Artist of the Day on this Monday morning, brought to you by Hair Right Canada. Your East Coast Artist of the Day is country singer from New Brunswick, Chris Cummings. Here's a song from Chris Cummings, That'll Teach Her.

0: That'll teach her. That is country singer Chris Cummings from New Brunswick. He is our East Coast artist of the day, brought to you by Hear Right Canada, quality hearing care for less.
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Baby, I still hear your whispers. 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I'll just miss the moments together with

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1: Stock markets are in turmoil following yesterday's announcement from Butterflies and Emery Board that the proposed toenail is down by the seashore. Witches and minivans continue to frolic under intense chocolate pudding.
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1: 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Your East Coast Artist of the Day is New Brunswick country singer Chris Cummings. Here's a song from Chris Cummings, "No One Hurts Me More Than Me."

0: No One Hurts Me More Than Me. That is New Brunswick country singer Chris Cummings. He is our East Coast Artist of the Day on this Monday morning, brought to you by Hear Right Canada. Quality hearing care for less.
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0: 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I'll huff and I'll puff.
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Hey there, I'm Ron James. Join me every weekday from 1 to 4 p.m. for the Coastal Connection. The best in East Coast music with a little Canadiana added to the mix. Artists will be dropping by from time to time for a little bit of conversation. 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

Today will be cloudy with a 60% chance of showers or drizzle. Fog retreating to the coast this morning. Wind becoming south at 20 kilometers per hour, gusting to 40. And our high today will be 14 degrees. Tonight, showers with the risk of a thunder shower. Fog spreading inland this evening, and we expect at least 5 millimeters. Wind from the south at 20 kilometers per hour, gusting to 40, becoming light near midnight, and we'll have a low of 12 degrees. Tomorrow, showers ending in the morning, then a mix of sun and cloud. Risk of a thunder shower early in the morning. Fog patches dissipating, and our high tomorrow will be 21 degrees. On Wednesday, it'll be sunny with a high of 23. Thursday, we'll have a mix of sun and cloud with a high of 24. Friday, showers with a high of 22. On Saturday, we'll see a mix of sun and cloud with a high of 22. And on Sunday, June 21st, a mix of sun and cloud with a 30% chance of showers and a high of 16 degrees. The weather brought to you by CIOE 97.5 FM.

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Good morning, everyone. Cecil Wright with you. Be with you for the next 3 hours, and I've got some great music coming your way, like that one from Kleefeld, Manitoba's Jason Kirkness, and She Loves Me, to get us started. I've got Hal Bruce standing by with We Can Dream On, but before that, with the song that shot them into stardom. From 1969, here's The Fifth Dimension with Aquarius, Let the Sun Shine In.

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4: Cecil Wright back with you here on Morning Magic, and I've got David Pico standing by with Waiting for a Miracle. But before that, from 1988, here's Bobby Brown with My Prerogative.

Today will be cloudy with a 60% chance of showers or drizzle. Fog retreating to the coast this morning. Wind becoming south at 20 kilometers per hour, gusting to 40. And our high today will be 14 degrees. Tonight, showers with the risk of a thunder shower. Fog spreading inland this evening, and we expect at least 5 millimeters. Wind from the south at 20 kilometers per hour, gusting to 40, becoming light near midnight, and we'll have a low of 12 degrees. Tomorrow, showers ending in the morning, then a mix of sun and cloud. Risk of a thunder shower early in the morning. Fog patches dissipating, and our high tomorrow will be 21 degrees. On Wednesday, it'll be sunny with a high of 23. Thursday, we'll have a mix of sun and cloud with a high of 24. Friday, showers with a high of 22. On Saturday, we'll see a mix of sun and cloud with a high of 22. And on Sunday, June 21st, a mix of sun and

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1: the home of East Coast music.

Today will be cloudy with a 60% chance of showers or drizzle. Fog retreating to the coast this morning. Wind becoming south at 20 kilometers per hour, gusting to 40. And our high today will be 14 degrees. Tonight, showers with the risk of a thunder shower. Fog spreading inland this evening, and we expect at least 5 millimeters. Wind from the south at 20 kilometers per hour, gusting to 40, becoming light near midnight, and we'll have a low of 12 degrees. Tomorrow, showers ending in the morning, then a mix of sun and cloud. Risk of a thunder shower early in the morning. Fog patches dissipating, and our high tomorrow will be 21 degrees. On Wednesday, it'll be sunny with a high of 23. Thursday, we'll have a mix of sun and cloud with a high of 24. Friday, showers with a high of 22. On Saturday, we'll see a mix of sun and cloud with a high of 22. And on Sunday, June 21st, a mix of sun and cloud with a 30% chance of showers and a high of 16 degrees. The weather brought to you by CIOE 97.5 FM.

Cecil back with you. I want to welcome you to the second hour of Morning Magic on this Monday morning. That was the late, great Jim Dorey getting us started with All Gone Now. I've got Pillow Fight. They're standing by with Sunday. But before that, here's a great song from Sly and the Family Stone, Stand.

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1: 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With Sure Enough, this is Chris Cummings, our East Coast Artist of the Day.

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3: 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Glad to have you with us and hope you're enjoying yourself. I've got the Red Hot Chili Peppers standing by from 1990 with Show Me Your Soul. But before that, from 2015, here's Aaron Costello with Low.

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1: I've got Jason Benoit standing by with Gone Long Gone. But first, with My Status is the Baddest, this is Old Man Ludicae.
2: Who tells a story of family love? 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
1: I've got Stevie Wonder standing by with Heaven Help Us All. But before that, from 1967, here are the Beatles with Sgt. Pepper's Lonely Hearts Club Band.

0: kilometers per hour, gusting to 40, becoming light near midnight, and we'll have a low of 12 degrees. Tomorrow, showers ending in the morning, then a mix of sun and cloud. Risk of a thundershower early in the morning. Fog patches dissipating, and our high tomorrow will be 21 degrees. On Wednesday, it'll be sunny with a high of 23. Thursday, we'll have a mix of sun and cloud with a high of 24. Friday, showers with a high of 22. On Saturday, we'll see a mix of sun and cloud with a high of 22. And on Sunday, June 21st, a mix of sun and cloud with a 30% chance of showers and a high of 16 degrees. The weather brought to you by CIOE 97.5 FM.
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3: I've got Owen O. Sound Lee coming up next with Hello Adele, The Response. But before that, from 1964, here's Johnny Rivers with Memphis.

0: We're inside Mr. Bonder's heart.
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0: Saving babies' lives before they're even born. 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
4: We're going to take you into hour number three of Morning Magic with our good friend Leona Berkey and Deepest Well. But first, here are the Temptations with Happy People.

today will be cloudy with a 60% chance of showers or drizzle. Fog retreating to the coast this morning. Wind becoming south at 20 kilometers per hour, gusting to 40. And our high today will be 14 degrees. Tonight, showers with the risk of a thunder shower. Fog spreading inland this evening, and we expect at least 5 millimeters. Wind from the south at 20 kilometers per hour, gusting to 40, becoming light near midnight, and we'll have a low of 12 degrees. Tomorrow, showers ending in the morning, then a mix of sun and cloud. Risk of a thunder shower early in the morning. Fog patches dissipating, and our high tomorrow will be 21 degrees. On Wednesday, it'll be sunny with a high of 23. Thursday, we'll have a mix of sun and cloud with a high of 24. Friday, showers with a high of 22. On Saturday, we'll see a mix of sun and cloud with a high of 22. And on Sunday, June 21st, a mix of sun and cloud with a 30% chance of showers and a high of 16 degrees. The weather brought to you by CIOE 97.5 FM.

Cecil back with you. I want to welcome you to hour number three of Morning Magic on this Monday morning, which just began from 1972 with Bette Midler and Do You Want to Dance? I've got Blue Rodeo standing by with Till I Am Myself Again. But before that, from 2002, this is Boys to Men with The Color of Love.

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2: 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But before that, from 1986, this is Carly Simon with Coming Around Again.

0: This is Nancy Keddy, host of Bluegrass Atlantic. 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
1: I've got Larry Graham standing by with When We Get Married. But before that, with the exciting life, this is Halifax native Holly Cole.

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1: Cecil, right back with you here on Morning Magic, and I've got the main ingredient coming up next from 1972 with their big hit, Everybody Plays the Fool. But before that, from New Waterford, Nova Scotia, here's Hearts of Kin with Fooled 'Em Again.

0: Today will be cloudy with a 60% chance of showers or drizzle. Fog retreating to the coast this morning. Wind becoming south at 20 kilometers per hour, gusting to 40. And our high today will be 14 degrees. Tonight, showers with the risk of a thunder shower. Fog spreading inland this evening, and we expect at least 5 millimeters. Wind from the south at 20 kilometers per hour, gusting to 40, becoming light near midnight, and we'll have a low of 12 degrees. Tomorrow, showers ending in the morning, then a mix of sun and cloud. Risk of a thunder shower early in the morning. Fog patches dissipating, and our high tomorrow will be 21 degrees. On Wednesday, it'll be sunny with a high of 23. Thursday, we'll have a mix of sun and cloud with a high of 24. Friday, showers with a high of 22. On Saturday, we'll see a mix of sun and cloud with a high of 22. And on Sunday, June 21st, a mix of sun and cloud with a 30% chance of showers and a high of 16 degrees. The weather brought to you by CIOE 97.5 FM.
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0: Cecil back with you, and I've got Luther Vandross standing by with Here and Now from 1989. But before that, with Pretty Lady, this is Lighthouse.

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3: Well, that's going to wrap things up for me here on this Monday edition of Morning Magic. Hope you enjoyed yourself. Going to send you into your day with Linda Ronstadt and James Ingram from 1986. Here they are with Somewhere Out There. I'm Cecil saying I'll see you tomorrow.

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There you go. The song is called Out and Out, and that is Prince Edward Island singer-songwriter Andrew Waite getting us started here on this Monday edition of the Coastal Connection. Good afternoon. I'm Ron James with you for the next 3 hours. I've got some great East Coast music for you. We're going to throw a little bit of Canadian music into the mix. We got information, got some sports scores, a lot of sports scores, a lot of happenings over the weekend with Stanley Cup champions and NBA champions. We're going to talk about that later on in the show. Got Campbell and Green standing by. They have a song called Crushed My Beating Heart. But before we take a listen to Campbell and Green, here's Anne Murray, Now and Forever.

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0: Community Radio 97.5, Crushed My Beating Heart. That is a husband and wife duel, Campbell and Green, Robert Campbell, Kaylin Green. And before Campbell and Green, we heard from Ann Murray, one of her big hits, Now and Forever, You and Me, here on this Monday afternoon, a dry, dismal, damp day today, and we got some showers in the forecast for this afternoon. Let's check the weather. Well, we got a cloudy Monday afternoon, 30% chance of showers or drizzle this afternoon, with showers beginning also this afternoon, and a risk of a thunder shower this afternoon, a whole mix of things. We got some fog patches, and highs getting up to 14 degrees this afternoon. Tonight, showers with a risk of a thunder shower. We got some fog patches tonight, 5 to 10 millimeters in the heaviest of showers tonight, and lows going down to 12 degrees. Tomorrow, showers ending in the morning, then mainly cloudy with 30% chance of showers. We've got some clearing late in the afternoon. Highs will get up to 21 degrees tomorrow afternoon. Cloudy periods tomorrow night with a low of 14 degrees. On Wednesday, sunshine, a high of 23. Thursday, a mix of sun and clouds, a high of 24. And we're going to kick off the weekend on Friday with showers and a high of 22 degrees. Showers and drizzle happening out there right now. Winds are from the south, 20 kilometers per hour, gusting to 40. The relative humidity at 100%. 13 degrees at the airport. We're showing 14 degrees here in Bedford Sackville, Nova Scotia. 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
0: We're going to take a listen to our East Coast Artist of the Day, brought to you by Hear Right Canada. Your East Coast Artist of the Day is a country singer from New Brunswick. His name is Chris Cummings. He did very well on the Canadian country music scene. And if you're familiar with the cartoon Archie and Jughead and all the gang, this is a song about Betty.

0: Betty. That is country singer Chris Cummings from New Brunswick. He is our East Coast Artist of the Day, brought to you by Hear Right Canada, quality hearing care for less.
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0: I'm Ron James. This is the Coastal Connection. Thanks for being with me here on this Monday afternoon. I got singer-songwriter Giselle de Guzman, song called Good Girl, here on 97.5.

Good girl. That is Giselle de Guzman here on the Coastal Connection. I got Adam Baxter standing by. He's a singer-songwriter from Newfoundland. He's got a song called Murder. But before we take a listen to Adam Baxter, here are the Bare Naked Ladies singing about Brian Wilson.

97.5, the home of East Coast music. Newfoundland singer-songwriter Adam Baxter, song called Martyr. And before Adam, we heard from the Bare Naked Ladies and their hit song, Brian Wilson, here on this Monday afternoon. Kind of a dull, dark, dismal day today. A little, a lot of drizzle and shower activity happening today. Let's check the weather.

0: Cloudy skies this afternoon, 30% chance of showers or drizzle early this afternoon, and then we've got some showers beginning later on this afternoon with a risk of a thunder shower. Highs we're going to get up to 14 degrees this afternoon. Showers in the forecast for tonight with a risk of a thunder shower, fog patches, 5 to 10 millimeters of rain before it's all over, and lows going down to 12 degrees. Showers are going to end tomorrow morning, then a mainly cloudy day with 30% chance of showers. We've got some clearing late in the afternoon tomorrow. Highs will get up to 21 degrees. Tomorrow night, cloudy periods, a low of 14. Sunshine on Wednesday, a high of 23. A mix of sun and clouds on Thursday, a high of 24. Friday showers, a high of 22. And the long-range forecast for the weekend, a mix of sun and clouds both Saturday and Sunday. Your high of 22 on Saturday and your high of 21 on Sunday. Right now, we got showers or drizzle happening. The winds are from the south, 20 kilometers per hour, gusting to 40. Relative humidity at 100%. 13 degrees at the airport, and we're showing 14 degrees here in Bedford, Sackville, Nova Scotia.
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0: 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Now, before this hour is through, we're going to have music from Steel Fox. We got Shane Pendergast. We also have Canada's Shania Twain. And we have music from Kristen Martell from Home Bay. We have Dennis Ellsworth. But right now, we got Kim Harris coming up. And right now, I got a request that went on our webpage and requested Alvaro. And the request is from John Lindsay Botton. And here it is for you. When will I be happy?

When will I be happy? That is Alvaro, and that is by request for John Lindsay Botton, who wanted to hear that song. This is singer-songwriter Kim Harris, What You Carry, right here on 97.5 Community Radio.

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0: Mandy Radio 97.5, song called Breathe, and that is Mahone Bay singer-songwriter Kristen Martell. And before Kristen Martell, we heard from Dennis Ellsworth doing a Gene McClellan song, Face in the Mirror, here on this Monday afternoon. I'm Ron James. I'm with you until 4 o'clock, and then we got Country Driving here at 4 o'clock. 3 great hours of hot country music.
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0: Hey! We're winding down this first hour of the Coastal Connection. I'm Ron James. Thanks for being with me here on this Monday afternoon. I'm with you until 4 o'clock. Here's Canada's Shania Twain, When You Kiss Me, right here on your home of East Coast Music, 97.5.

0: Community Radio 97.5. When You Kiss Me, a big hit for Shania Twain. Let's go to Prince Edward Island right now. This is singer-songwriter Shane Pendergast. Farewell to the teacup.
1: Farewell to the teacup. We've had our last sip. The sea took you down in the gulf of its grip.

Farewell to the Teacup is the name of the song, and that is Prince Edward Island singer-songwriter Shane Pendergast. Well, that's hour number one complete. We have two more hours to go here on this Monday afternoon. I hope you can stick around. And to take us out to hour number one and hour number two, this is Steel Fox, Sad Country Song. Hello.

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There you go. The song is called Dry Mouth, and that is Nova Scotia singer-songwriter Liam Fryer getting us started into the second hour of the Coastal Connection on this Monday afternoon, a brand new week. And good afternoon again. I'm Ron James with you for the next 2 hours. I got some great music lined up for you, sports scores and information. And I got a brand new song right here from Alana Maddie, and it just sent to us there last week. And the song is called Or Something. It's

Brand new music there, song called Or Something, and that is singer-senator Alanna Matte here on the Coastal Connection. I got Jesus Murphy standing by. They have a song called Come Out, Ye Black and Tans. And before we take a listen to Jesus Murphy, here's Blue Rodeo with Somebody Waits.

about, you black and tans. That is Jesus Murphy here on the Coastal Connection. And before Jesus Murphy, we heard from Blue Rodeo, one of their big hits, Somebody Waits, here on this Monday afternoon. Don't forget, voting for this week's East Coast Top 30 is on right now. 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There's a list of 50 songs. 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

0: Well, we got showers and drizzle this afternoon, and there is a risk of a thunder shower later on this afternoon with some fog patches. Highs getting up to 14 degrees this afternoon. Tonight, showers and a risk of a thunder shower with fog patches, 5 to 10 millimeters of rain, and lows going down to 12 degrees overnight tonight. Tomorrow, showers ending in the morning, then a mainly cloudy day with 30% chance of showers. Clearing late in the afternoon tomorrow, and highs will get up to 21 degrees. Cloudy periods tomorrow night with a low of 14. On Wednesday, we're going to have some sunshine, a high of 23. A mix of sun and clouds on Thursday, a high of 24. And we got showers in the forecast to start a weekend on Friday with a high of 22 degrees. We got showers and drizzle out there right now. The winds are from the south, 20 kilometers per hour, gusting to 40. Relative humidity at 100%, no surprise. We have 14 degrees at the airport. That's up to a degree from last hour at the airport. And we're still at 14 degrees here in Bedford, Sackville, Nova Scotia.
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0: All day long since 6 o'clock this morning, every hour, we've been featuring the music of country singer Chris Cummings from New Brunswick. He is our East Coast Artist of the Day, brought to you by Hear Right Canada. Here's another song from Chris Cummings, Leaving's Not an Option.

0: 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That is New Brunswick country singer Chris Cummings, and he is our East Coast artist of the day, brought to you by Hear Right Canada, quality hearing care for less.
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0: I'm Ron James. This is the Coastal Connection. Thanks for being with me here on this Monday afternoon. I'm with you until 4 o'clock, and then we got country driving here at 4 o'clock. 3 great hours of hot country music. This is New Brunswick's Andy Brown. Run!

97.5, the home of East Coast music, New Brunswick singer-songwriter Andy Brown, a.k.a. Aiden Towns, and his song called Run. I got Alicia Toner standing by. She's a singer-songwriter from Prince Edward Island. She's got a song called Call My Name. But before we take a listen to Alicia Toner, here's the Powder Blues Band, Boppin' with the Blues.

0: Call My Name. That is singer-songwriter Alicia Toner from Prince Edward Island. And for Alicia Toner, we heard from the Potter Blues Band, A Blast from the Past with Boppin' with the Blues. On this Monday afternoon, a damp, wet Monday afternoon, and, well, we got a couple of days of this kind of weather. Let's check the weather. Well, we got cloudy skies, 30% chance of drizzle or shower activity this afternoon, and a risk also of a thundershower this afternoon with some fog patches. Highs getting up to 14 degrees this afternoon. Tonight, showers with a risk of thundershowers, some fog patches, another 5 to 10 millimeters of the wet stuff, and lows going down to 12 degrees overnight tonight. Tomorrow, showers will end in the morning, then a mainly cloudy day with 30% chance of showers. Got some clearing late in the afternoon tomorrow. Highs will get up to 21 degrees. Tomorrow night, we got cloudy periods, a low of 14. Wednesday, sunshine, a high of 23. Thursday, a mix of sun and clouds, a high of 24. We're going to kick off the weekend on Friday with showers, a high of 22. And the long-range forecast for the weekend, Saturday, a mix of sun and clouds, a high of 22. And on Sunday, a mix of sun and clouds. There is a 30% chance of a shower on Sunday with a high of 16 degrees. We got showers and drizzle happening out there right now. The winds from the south, 20 kilometers per hour, gusting to 40. The relative humidity at 100%, 14 degrees at the airport, 14 degrees here in Bedford, Sackville, Nova Scotia.
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0: Well, before this hour is through, we're going to have music from the late Bruce Guthrie. We also have a brand new song from a guy by the name of Braden Maher. We have Port Hood's Dan Dryern, and we got Jason McDonald and Great Big Sea. But right now, this is Brett Matthews' beautiful song called Lucky Ones.

Lucky Ones. That is Kay Breton, singer-songwriter Brett Matthews here on the Coastal Connection. I'm Ron James. Thanks for being with me here on this dismal Monday afternoon. I hope you can stick around. I'm with you until 4 o'clock. Here's Great Big Sea, Someday Soon.

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0: Candy Radio 97.5. Let's get into it. That is bluesman Dan Dryiron from Port Hood, Cape Breton. And before Dan, we heard from Jason McDonald, also a Cape Bretoner, his song called Go For a Ride. As we wind down the second hour of the Coastal Connection on this Monday afternoon, don't forget, if you want to request a song on this show, go to our webpage at communityradio.ca. You'll find an online request icon there. 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Put your name to it, submit it, and once you do that, I get it, and I can play it for you here on the Coastal Connection.
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0: We're winding down the second hour of the Coastal Connection. I'm Ron James, and I got a brand new song from a guy from Newfoundland. His name is Braden Maher. And the song is called Stupid Things on 97.5 Community Radio.

That is brand new music from a young singer-songwriter from Newfoundland, his debut single, and his name is Braden Mayer, and the song is called Stupid Things. Well, that's hour number two complete. We got one more hour to go. Hope you can stick around the final hour. Take us out of hour number two, into hour number three. This is the late Bruce Guthrie with Ivy's Wall.

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There you go, singing about the Mary Ellen Carter. That is Newfoundland singer-songwriter Jacob Lewis getting us started into the third and final hour of the Coastal Connection. Good afternoon again. I'm Ron James with you this final hour. Still got some great East Coast music for you. We're going to throw a little bit of Canadian music into the mix. I want to talk about sports because some championships were done over the weekend. We'll talk about that a little later. And I got the Town Hero standing by doing a Neil Young cover tune, Helpless. And that's coming up. But first, here's Catherine McClellan, Dark Dream Midnight.

0: 97.5, the home of East Coast music. A cover tune made famous by Neil Young, Helpless, done by the Town Heroes, Bruce Gillis and Mike Ryan. And for the Town Heroes, we heard from Catherine McClellan, singer-songwriter from Prince Edward Island, her song called Dark Dream Midnight, here on this Monday afternoon. And, well, I'm with you until 4 o'clock this afternoon, and then we got Country Drive in here at 4 o'clock. 3 great hours of hot country music.
1: 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Did you know that CIOE Community Radio has a show for everyone? 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And if you love classic country music, that show is called Frank's Kind of Country, hosted by me, Frank Lowe. 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
0: Well, all day long since 6 o'clock this morning, every hour, we've been featuring the music of New Brunswick country singer Chris Cummings. He also did very well on the Canadian country music scene for years. And, well, he's our East Coast Artist of the Day, brought to you by Hear Right Canada. Here is the last song from Chris Cummings for the day. The song is called Somewhere Inside, right here on your home of East Coast music, 97.5.
3: 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Letters and pictures that I know I should throw out,

0: Somewhere Inside, the name of the song, and that is country singer Chris Cummings from New Brunswick. Chris Cummings is our East Coast Artist of the Day, brought to you by Hear Right Canada. 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
0: Don't forget, if you have a Facebook page, you can check us out on Facebook. Go to CIOE Fans. Like us. Keep abreast of everything we do around here. And I got Ann Janelle for you right now. She's doing a tune by herself here, her husband, James Hill. But right now, here's Ann Janelle with Deep, right here on 97.5. Deep.

0: Song is called Deep, and that is Ann Janelle here on the Coastal Connection. I'm Ron James. Today is the 15th day of June, and if you're celebrating a birthday today, want to take this opportunity to wish you a happy birthday from all of us here at Community Radio. You're sharing a birthday today with TV actress Courtney Cox. She's 62 years old today. She's better known for playing the role of Monica Zeller on the sitcom Friends. Also celebrating a birthday today, TV actor Neil Patrick Harris is 53 years old today. He starred as Doogie Howser, M.D. in the 90s. So happy birthday to Neil Patrick Harris. Happy birthday to Courtney Cox. And if you're celebrating a birthday today, happy birthday from all of us here at Community Radio. Well, we got cloudy skies out there this afternoon, 30% chance of showers or drizzle this afternoon, and there is a risk of a thunder shower also this afternoon with some fog patches. Highs getting up to 14 degrees, tonight showers and a risk of a thunder shower. Also more fog patches and 5 to 10 millimeters of rain with lows going down to 12 degrees. Tomorrow, showers will end in the morning, then a mainly cloudy day with 30% chance of showers. Clearing late in the afternoon tomorrow with highs getting up to 21 degrees. Cloudy periods tomorrow night with a low of 14. Sunny on Wednesday, a high of 23. A mix of sun and clouds on Thursday, a high of 24. And we're going to kick off the weekend on Friday with showers and a high of 22 degrees. Right now, we got showers and drizzle happening with the winds from the south, 20 kilometers per hour, gusting to 40. The relative humidity at 100%. We have 14 degrees still at the airport, and we're still showing 14 degrees outside our studios here in Bedford, Sackville, Nova Scotia.
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0: Well, before this hour is through, we're going to have music from girl band Cameron. We also have Trooper. We have Bill Ricky. We also have music from Ian Foster from Newfoundland. And we have country singer Michelle Wright. And we have music from Christina Martin and Newfoundland's Dave Panting. Right now, here's Newfoundland's Marla and David Cilia. Clowns everywhere.

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0: Impossible to Hold, that is Christina Martin. And before Christina Martin, we heard from Newfoundland's Dave Panting and his song Going Back Home Now. Here as we wind down this third hour of the Coastal Connection on this Monday afternoon, a local poll asks the question, how closely are you following the FIFA World Cup? 78% of you said, I'm not following it at all. 18% of you said, I catch the highlights. And 5% of you said you're watching the FIFA World Cup very closely.
1: 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Not by the hair of my chinny chin, said the pigs. I'll huff and I'll puff.
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0: 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Now, I got Ian Foster standing by. He's got a song called The House. But before we take a listen to Ian Foster, here's Canadian country singer Michelle Wright. New Kind of Love.

Community Radio, 97.5, The House, the name of the song, and that is Ian Foster, singer-songwriter from Newfoundland. And before Ian Foster, we heard from Canadian country singer Michelle Wright with her song, New Kind of Love, as we wind down this third hour of the Coastal Connection. I got some sports for you. Well, Saturday night, Game 5 was played in the NBA Finals. The New York Knicks beat San Antonio 94-90. The New York Knicks win the NBA.

NBA championships 4-1. And big news in the NHL last night, Game 6, Carolina beating the Vegas Golden Knights 3-0. Carolina took that series 4-2 to win the Stanley Cup. In Major League Baseball yesterday, Miami over Pittsburgh 4-2. It was Washington over Seattle 10-1. San Diego over Baltimore 5-2. The New York Yankees over the Toronto Blue Jays 8-3. Arizona over Cincinnati 5-3. The New York Mets over Atlanta 8-1. It was Milwaukee over Philadelphia 4-0. Minnesota beat St. Louis 5-4. Kansas City over Houston 4-0. The Chicago White Sox over the LA Dodgers 6-4. The Colorado beating the Athletics 23-9. And San Francisco beating the Chicago Cubs 5-1. It was Tampa Bay over the LA Angels 8-3. Texas over the Boston Red Sox 6-4. And the Detroit-Cleveland game was postponed.

0: Well, we got showers in the forecast for tonight, and there is a risk of a thunder shower this evening with fog patches, 5 to 10 millimeters of rain, and lows going down to 12 degrees. Tomorrow, showers will end in the morning, then a mainly cloudy day with 30% chance of showers. Clearing late in the afternoon tomorrow, fog patches are going to dissipate in the morning tomorrow, and we'll see highs getting up to 21 degrees tomorrow afternoon. Tomorrow night, we got cloudy periods, a low of 14. Sunshine on Wednesday, a high of 23. Thursday, a mix of sun and clouds, a high of 24. Showers kicking off the weekend on Friday with a high of 22. And the long-range forecast for the weekend, Saturday, a mix of sun and clouds, a high of 22. And on Sunday, a mix of sun and clouds with 30% chance of a shower and a high of 16 degrees. We have showers and drizzle happening out there right now. The winds are from the south, 20 kilometers per hour, gusting to 40. Relative humidity, no surprise, at 100%. 14 degrees at the airport and 14 degrees here in Bedford, Nova Scotia.
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0: Hey! Well, we're winding down this third and final hour of the Coastal Connection on this Monday afternoon. I'm Ron James. Thanks for being with me. I'm with you until 4, and then we got Country Driving here at 4 o'clock. Three great hours of hot country music. This is Bill Ricky, Bruised Leg.

Singing about that bruised leg, that is Bill Rickey here on the Coastal Connection. I got a blast from the past from Canada's Trooper, Boys in the Bright White Sports Car. Here they come.

Boys in the bright white sports car. That is Canada's Trooper here on the Coastal Connection. I'm Ron James. That's it for me. I got to get out of here and make way for Country Drive coming up at 4 o'clock. 3 great hours of hot country music. I'll be back tomorrow, 1 o'clock, the Tuesday edition of the Coastal Connection. I hope you'll join me then. Take us out for the day. This is girl band Cameron. Not for me. Have a great evening.

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Well, we got showers with a risk of a thunder shower this evening with some fog patches, 5 to 10 millimeters, and lows going down to 12 degrees overnight tonight. Tomorrow, showers will end in the morning, then a mainly cloudy day with 30% chance of showers. Got some clearing in the afternoon tomorrow with some fog patches dissipating tomorrow morning, and highs will get up to 21 degrees tomorrow afternoon. Tomorrow night, cloudy periods, a low of 14 degrees. On Wednesday, a sunny day with a high of 23. A mix of sun and clouds on Thursday, a high of 24. Friday, showers in the forecast, a high of 22. And the long-range forecast for Saturday and Sunday. Saturday, a mix of sun and clouds, a high of 22. And on Sunday, a mix of sun and clouds with 30% chance of showers and a high of 16 degrees. 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

Well, we got showers with a risk of a thunder shower this evening with some fog patches, 5 to 10 millimeters, and lows going down to 12 degrees overnight tonight. Tomorrow, showers will end in the morning, then a mainly cloudy day with 30% chance of showers. Got some clearing in the afternoon tomorrow with some fog patches dissipating tomorrow morning, and highs will get up to 21 degrees tomorrow afternoon. Tomorrow night, cloudy periods, a low of 14 degrees. On Wednesday, a sunny day with a high of 23. A mix of sun and clouds on Thursday, a high of 24. Friday, showers in the forecast, a high of 22. And the long-range forecast for Saturday and Sunday. Saturday, a mix of sun and clouds, a high of 22. And on Sunday, a mix of sun and clouds with 30% chance of showers and a high of 16 degrees. 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

Well, we got showers with the risk of a thunder shower this evening with some fog patches, 5 to 10 millimeters, and lows going down to 12 degrees overnight tonight. Tomorrow, showers will end in the morning, then a mainly cloudy day with 30% chance of showers. Got some clearing in the afternoon tomorrow with some fog patches dissipating tomorrow morning, and highs will get up to 21 degrees tomorrow afternoon. Tomorrow night, cloudy periods, a low of 14 degrees. On Wednesday, a sunny day with a high of 23. A mix of sun and clouds on Thursday, a high of 24. Friday, showers in the forecast, a high of 22. And the long-range forecast for Saturday and Sunday. Saturday, a mix of sun and clouds, a high of 22. And on Sunday, a mix of sun and clouds with 30% chance of showers and a high of 16 degrees. 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

Well, we got showers with a risk of a thunder shower this evening with some fog patches, 5 to 10 millimeters, and lows going down to 12 degrees overnight tonight. Tomorrow, showers will end in the morning, then a mainly cloudy day with 30% chance of showers. Got some clearing in the afternoon tomorrow with some fog patches dissipating tomorrow morning, and highs will get up to 21 degrees tomorrow afternoon. Tomorrow night, cloudy periods, a low of 14 degrees. On Wednesday, a sunny day with a high of 23. A mix of sun and clouds on Thursday, a high of 24. Friday, showers in the forecast, a high of 22. And the long-range forecast for Saturday and Sunday. Saturday, a mix of sun and clouds, a high of 22. And on Sunday, a mix of sun and clouds with 30% chance of showers and a high of 16 degrees. 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

Well, we got showers with a risk of a thunder shower this evening with some fog patches, 5 to 10 millimeters, and lows going down to 12 degrees overnight tonight. Tomorrow, showers will end in the morning, then a mainly cloudy day with 30% chance of showers. Got some clearing in the afternoon tomorrow with some fog patches dissipating tomorrow morning, and highs will get up to 21 degrees tomorrow afternoon. Tomorrow night, cloudy periods, a low of 14 degrees. On Wednesday, a sunny day with a high of 23. A mix of sun and clouds on Thursday, a high of 24. Friday, showers in the forecast, a high of 22. And the long-range forecast for Saturday and Sunday. Saturday, a mix of sun and clouds, a high of 22. And on Sunday, a mix of sun and clouds with 30% chance of showers and a high of 16 degrees. 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

Well, we got showers with a risk of a thunder shower this evening with some fog patches, 5 to 10 millimeters, and lows going down to 12 degrees overnight tonight. Tomorrow, showers will end in the morning, then a mainly cloudy day with 30% chance of showers. Got some clearing in the afternoon tomorrow with some fog patches dissipating tomorrow morning, and highs will get up to 21 degrees tomorrow afternoon. Tomorrow night, cloudy periods, a low of 14 degrees. On Wednesday, a sunny day with a high of 23. A mix of sun and clouds on Thursday, a high of 24. Friday, showers in the forecast, a high of 22. And the long-range forecast for Saturday and Sunday. Saturday, a mix of sun and clouds, a high of 22. And on Sunday, a mix of sun and clouds with 30% chance of showers and a high of 16 degrees. 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

Well, we got showers with a risk of a thunder shower this evening with some fog patches, 5 to 10 millimeters, and lows going down to 12 degrees overnight tonight. Tomorrow, showers will end in the morning, then a mainly cloudy day with 30% chance of showers. Got some clearing in the afternoon tomorrow with some fog patches dissipating tomorrow morning, and highs will get up to 21 degrees tomorrow afternoon. Tomorrow night, cloudy periods, a low of 14 degrees. On Wednesday, a sunny day with a high of 23. A mix of sun and clouds on Thursday, a high of 24. Friday, showers in the forecast, a high of 22. And the long-range forecast for Saturday and Sunday. Saturday, a mix of sun and clouds, a high of 22. And on Sunday, a mix of sun and clouds with 30% chance of showers and a high of 16 degrees. 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Yeah.

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Well, we got showers with a risk of a thunder shower this evening with some fog patches, 5 to 10 millimeters, and lows going down to 12 degrees overnight tonight. Tomorrow, showers will end in the morning, then a mainly cloudy day with 30% chance of showers. Got some clearing in the afternoon tomorrow with some fog patches dissipating tomorrow morning, and highs will get up to 21 degrees tomorrow afternoon. Tomorrow night, cloudy periods, a low of 14 degrees. On Wednesday, a sunny day with a high of 23. A mix of sun and clouds on Thursday, a high of 24. Friday, showers in the forecast, a high of 22. And the long-range forecast for Saturday and Sunday. Saturday, a mix of sun and clouds, a high of 22. And on Sunday, a mix of sun and clouds with 30% chance of showers and a high of 16 degrees. 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
1: Well, we got showers with a risk of a thunder shower this evening with some fog patches, 5 to 10 millimeters, and lows going down to 12 degrees overnight tonight. Tomorrow, showers will end in the morning, then a mainly cloudy day with 30% chance of showers. Got some clearing in the afternoon tomorrow with some fog patches dissipating tomorrow morning, and highs will get up to 21 degrees tomorrow afternoon. Tomorrow night, cloudy periods, a low of 14 degrees. On Wednesday, a sunny day with a high of 23. A mix of sun and clouds on Thursday, a high of 24. Friday, showers in the forecast, a high of 22. And the long-range forecast for Saturday and Sunday. Saturday, a mix of sun and clouds, a high of 22. And on Sunday, a mix of sun and clouds with 30% chance of showers and a high of 16 degrees. 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
3: Welcome to 70s at 7 with Greg, and I'm your host, Greg Fenwick. And tonight's selection will be a mix of different songs, but we're going to start off with the Bee Gees' You Stepped Into My Life, and that's going to be followed by Pink Floyd, Wish You Were Here.

Next up, we're going to listen to Charlie Rich, Behind Closed Doors. This was released in May of 1973 and became one of his most successful country albums.

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And we just heard Neil Diamond with Holly Holy. And now we're going to listen to the Eagles' Lion Eyes. This received a Grammy Award for Best Pop Performance by a Duo, Group, or Chorus in 1976, although the song was released in 1975. It became a signature trademark for the Eagles.

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And we just listened to the Beatles with P.S. I Love You. Now we're going to listen to CCR with Lodi. This was written by John Fogerty in 1969 and probably was considered by many fans as John Fogerty's finest composition.

Now we're going to listen to Queen, Don't Stop Me Now. This became Queen's one of their most popular tracks worldwide, and it became even more successful in later years than it was when it was first released. So let's give a listen.

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2: Before the break, we heard Eric Clapton with Lay Down Sally, and now we're going to listen to Jim Croce, Time in a Bottle. This was originally released in 1972 and then released as a single in November 1973. Tragically, this was just a few months after Jim Croce was killed in a plane crash in September 20th, 1973, at the age of 30.

And we just heard Billy Joel with Leave a Tender Moment Alone. Now we're going to listen to Gordon Lightfoot with Christian Island. Now, this song wasn't a chart hit for him, but it's considered one of the hidden gems in Gordon Lightfoot's catalog of songs, and an excellent example of his ability to capture the spirit of the Canadian landscape in song.

And we just heard the Beatles with The Long and Winding Road. And now we're going to wrap up the show with the Guess Who and their song No Time. You've been listening to 70s at 7 with Greg, and I'm your host, Greg Fenwick. And thank you for joining me on CIOE 97.5 Community Radio.

Good evening, and welcome to another edition of Monday Night Swing. I'm Ted Blackburn, and as usual, I'll be here for the next hour bringing you the finest in big band jazz. Tonight, I'm featuring an instrument that's not often heard with a big band, the vibraphone, aka the vibes. Vibes are most often heard with smaller jazz groups, but they can be very effective in a big band. Our featured soloist of the evening is the great vibes virtuoso, Milt Jackson. As it turns out, Milt was a New Year's baby, so this seems like a good time to showcase his work. So sit back, relax, and get ready to enjoy some of the good vibes of Milt Jackson.

Milt Jackson was born on January 1st, 1923 in Detroit. From the beginning, he was surrounded by music, especially church music. At the age of 7, Milt started learning the guitar, and at age 11, the piano. While in high school, he learned the drums and violin and sang in the choir. When Milt was 16, he heard Lionel Hampton on the vibes, and at that point, he decided that was the instrument for him. 6 years later, at the age of 22, Milt was discovered by Dizzy Gillespie and was hired for Dizzy's sextet. From then on, Milt Jackson played with the biggest names in jazz. Woody Herman, Howard McGee, Thelonious Monk, Charlie Parker, the list goes on. In the early 1950s, Milt joined forces with John Lewis, Percy Heath, and Kenny Clarke to form the famous Modern Jazz Quartet. Tonight, I'll be focusing on Milt Jackson's recordings with big bands. My playlist comes from three great albums: 1999's Explosive, featuring the Clayton Hamilton Jazz Orchestra; Milt Jackson and Big Brass, recorded in 1963, and an album entitled Milt Jackson plus Count Basie plus the Big Band from 1978. Let's start with something from the Basie album. This is Milt Jackson, featured with the Basie Band on Back to the Apple.

From the album Milt Jackson plus Count Basie plus the Big Band, that was Frank Foster's chart, Back to the Apple, recorded in 1978. Early in Milt Jackson's career, a bass player in Detroit gave him the nickname Bags, referring to the bags under his eyes. The name stuck, and he was known as Bags for the rest of his life. Hence the title of one of Milt Jackson's best-known tunes, Bags Groove. On this track, we'll hear Bags backed by the Clayton Hamilton Jazz Orchestra on a 1999 arrangement by John Clayton Jr.

Bag's Groove, Milt Jackson's signature tune, accompanied by the Clayton Hamilton Jazz Orchestra. That was from the album Explosive, released in 1999. 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Tonight, we're featuring vibraphone virtuoso and New Year's baby, Milt Jackson. Let's go back to 1963 now for a recording that Milt made with an all-star studio big band arranged and conducted by Melba Liston. From the album Milt Jackson and Big Brass, this is What's Your Story, Morning Glory?

a tune that dates back to 1936. That was What's Your Story, Morning Glory, arranged and conducted by Melba Liston and recorded by Milt Jackson and Big Brass in 1963. In 1978, Milt Jackson went into the studio with Count Basie and his orchestra to record a collection of tracks that were released as Milt Jackson plus Count Basie plus the Big Band, Volumes 1 and 2. From that great collection, here is Milt featured on a Basie standard, Every Tub.

That was Bags and the Count on Every Tub, recorded in 1978. Up next, two more great tracks from Milt Jackson and Big Brass. First, a song written in 1962 by Henry Mancini and Johnny Mercer, The Days of Wine and Roses. The song was a huge hit and was recorded by a long list of jazz and pop artists. We'll hear a wonderful arrangement by Melba Liston. After that, we'll head to Brazil for a tune called Bossa Bags, also arranged by Melba Liston.

0: Bossa Bags from the album Milt Jackson and Big Brass, recorded in 1963. Before that, from the same album, we heard Days of Wine and Roses. Both tracks were arranged and conducted by Melba Liston.
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0: 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Tonight, we're featuring vibraphone virtuoso and New Year's baby, Milt Jackson. From the 1999 album Explosive by the Clayton Hamilton Jazz Orchestra, this is Milt Jackson featured on a John Clayton Jr. chart called Recovery.

Bags, along with the Clayton Hamilton Jazz Orchestra, on John Clayton's Recovery, recorded in 1999. How about three jazz greats featured on one record? Bags, The Count, and The Divine One. That's right, Milt Jackson, Count Basie, and Sarah Vaughan, together on a tune called Lenny and Lena.

Lenny and Lena, featuring Milt Jackson, Count Basie, and Sarah Vaughan, from the album Milt Jackson plus Count Basie plus the Big Band, recorded in 1978. Fantastic. 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Tonight's playlist is all about Vibes virtuoso Milt Jackson, a.k.a. Bags. Here's a tune that dates back to 1940, Flamingo, written by Ted Gruya and Edmund Anderson. This is Milt Jackson, featured with Big Brass, under the direction of Mel Ballistin, on a recording of Flamingo from 1963.

arranged and conducted by Melba Liston. That was Bags featured with Big Brass on a recording of Flamingo, released in 1963. Here's a lovely ballad written by Jimmy Van Heusen and Johnny Burke in 1942, Moonlight Becomes You. Once again, this is Milt Jackson featured with the Count Basie Orchestra.

first heard in the Paramount film The Road to Morocco, starring Bing Crosby, Bob Hope, and Dorothy L'Amour, that was Moonlight Becomes You, recorded in 1978 by Milt Jackson and the Count Basie Orchestra. We are going to finish tonight's vibraphone feature with one of the Basie Band's signature tunes, Shiny Stockings.

Shiny Stockings, written by longtime Basie band member Frank Foster, from the album Milt Jackson plus Count Basie plus the Big Band, recorded in 1978.

Well, that's all the time we have for this edition of Monday Night Swing. I hope you've enjoyed our tribute to vibraphone virtuoso and New Year's baby, Milt Jackson. And I hope you can join me, Ted Blackburn, next week at this same time for more fabulous big band music.

Well, hey, everybody. Did you know that CIOE Community Radio has a show for everyone? Well, they certainly do. And if you love classic country music, that show is called Frank's Kind of Country, hosted by me, Frank Lowe. Each week, you can hear the songs and singers that we grew up with, like Marty Robbins and Conway Twitty, Patsy Cline and Loretta Lynn, Buck Owens and Merle Haggard, plus some new kids like Mo Bandy and Alan Jackson, or George Strait and Vince Gill, or closer to home, our Canadian stars like Ann Murray, Jim and Don Haggard, Dougie Bell, The Family Brown, Gordon Lightfoot, and more. 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